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2: 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I am so glad you're here. My name's Matt Pelser. What you gonna do when she says goodbye? Pablo Cruz, 92.3 WTTS.

0: 92.3 WTTS. Depending on you. Michael McDonald era Doobie Brothers, quintessential yacht rock. For this special Yacht Rock edition of Over Easy, my name's Matt Pelser, in for Brad Holtz this weekend, and what a privilege it is to host a special Yacht Rock edition. And we have officially docked for the moment, but I need to tell you about this in the VIP room. We've got some tickets in there to Train and Bare Naked Ladies and Matt Nathanson all together at Ruoff Music Center on August 1st. A big Rock the Ruins show at Holiday Park on August 11th with Big Thief, and the Smashing Pumpkins coming to Gainbridge Fieldhouse on October 20th. 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

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When Kenny Loggins and Michael McDonald got together to write a song, could they have possibly known the alchemy that they were dealing with? Heart to heart. 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

0: 92.3 WTTS, the one you love, Glenn Frey. 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Consider that set part of your daily dose of vitamin C. Hi there, it's Matt Pelzer. When Brad Holtz gets back, I'm probably going to get a talking to. Ease up on the Yacht Rock puns. Well, man, you know, I kind of can't help it. Up next, how about a one-hit wonder in the Yacht Rock world? Hold tight. 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
0: Back to this special Yacht Rock edition of Over Easy. My name's Matt Pelzer, in for Brad Holtz. He would have turned 80 this fall, but we lost him to Parkinson's back in 2020. And this was the only big hit for Benny Margonis, Into the Night, 92.3 WTTS.

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1: Every hour is golden hour. My name's Matt Pelser, in for Brad Holtz. And this was the last big hit for Steely Dan before they broke up, the first time anyway, in the summer of 81. And with Michael McDonald on background and Mark Knopfler on guitar, it's hard to argue against its yacht rock status. Time out of mind. 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

0: 92.3 WTTS. Save it for a rainy day, Stephen Bishop. And we have officially docked, for the moment anyway, but when we come back, we'll enter a set that contains a song that is just, I mean, for Yacht Rock, it's just a little on the nose. And I bet you can guess what it is coming up. Hold tight and see if you're right. And by the way, Momentum Indy returns for its 16th year, bringing world-class professional and amateur bike racing to the historic Bottle Works District in downtown Indy. 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

0: 92.3 WTTS, More Than I Can Say, an old cricket song covered by Leo Sayer and part of this special Yacht Rock edition of Over Easy. My name's Matt Pelser, in for Brad Holtz this weekend. And we made it through that smooth set without spilling a single pina colada. But hang on to him because you're going to want him for the next set, and I'm pretty sure you know why. But before we get to that song, how about a song coming up next about not breaking up like so many songs are, but rather about staying together as the Yacht Rock edition of Over Easy continues next on 92.3 WTTS.
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0: 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My name's Matt Pelser, in for Brad Holtz. Time to catch another gentle breeze. And I guess it was John Hall, who fronts Orleans. His wife at the time, Johanna, was having a conversation with a friend of hers who asked her why somebody couldn't write a song about staying together as opposed to a breakup song. There are a lot of breakup songs, but this one is the opposite. Still the one. Orleans. 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
2: Oh, my name's Matt Pelser, in for Brad Holtz. The seas are calm and the vibes are smooth. Here's proof. Breezin', George Benson. 92.3 WTTS.

0: 92.3 WTTS Pure Prairie League, Let Me Love You Tonight, as part of this special Yacht Rock edition of Over Easy. And I am proud to tell you that not a single wave was harmed during that set. My name's Matt Pelser, in for Brad Holtz. And, you know, it ain't Yacht Rock, but they are some of the nicest people in the world. And when they come together and they make the band Mount Joy, boy, they put on a great show. And it will happen on September 15th at Everwise Amphitheater at White River State Park as part of our Rock on the River 2026, thanks to Arnie's Restaurant. And that means that a portion of the proceeds is going to Indiana Wish. 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

92.3 WTTS, Baby Come Back from Player on this special Yacht Rock edition of Over Easy. My name's Matt Pelser. I am so glad you're here. Brad Holtz will be back next week, but he handed the Yacht Rock reins over to me. No life jackets required this weekend because the craft is steady and the seas are calm anyway. This is it. Kenny Loggins, 92.3 WTTS.

0: 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Get used to it. From Roger Vidoris on this special Yacht Rock edition of Over Easy. The captain's about to turn off the smooth side and bring this thing in for good, but we've got just a few more songs to go before that happens. Hi there. My name's Matt Pelzer. We'll kick off the next set with the hit parade that came a full decade after the tumultuous album that defined their career as this special Yacht Rock edition of Over Easy concludes next on 92.3 WTTS.
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0: 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It has been, as it always is, an honor to host Over Easy while Brad takes a well-deserved vacation, but a particular privilege that it's been a special Yacht Rock edition. My name's Matt Pelzer. How many great songs did Christine McVie contribute to Fleetwood Mac's Tango in the Night? Well, let's see. Isn't It Midnight? Mystified. Of course, Little Lies. And Everywhere. I hope what's left of your weekend goes smoothly.

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4: 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Even though all of us are sinners, Jesus loves us, and that's why he provided the sacrifice for our sins. 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I actually crave and long to live in righteousness, not to earn God's favor, but in thankfulness for what he did for me.
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11: Hey, good Monday morning. Across the board, everything is light and vibrant and easy going. Just as long as you keep in mind that southbound 65 is down to two lanes with alternating lane closures until the top of the hour with work. State Road 47 to State Road 32, lasting a bit longer till 7. The paving operations having you down to a single lane along eastbound 70, 231 to Little Point. The flip side of both drives look fine, including everything with 465 and 69, 74 and 37. Sam Jones Expressway, local travels just the same through Boone, Hendricks, and Marion counties. 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

0: WTTS. And I mean, that was like my theme song all weekend. I don't want to work. I just want to bang on the drum all day. A timeless classic from Todd Rundgren. Good morning. This is 92.3 WTTS Mornings. My name is Matt Stone, filling in for Matt Pelzer. At least I got that much straight. I still can't believe they trust me with all this responsibility. Good morning. We got a lot of good stuff to get to today. We'll get in some free tickets. I'll get you those details in just a little bit. And if you can't wait and you got to get free tickets right now, well, the VIP room is always open, even bright and early at this time of morning. Tap on over to the VIP room, the WTTS app, and you could maybe win tickets to Mo with Humphreys McGee in August at Everwise Amphitheater, White River State Park. Crane Wives in August at Nickel Plate Amphitheater in Fishers. 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
17: 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Progressing along nicely with no hassles. Traffic across 465, 65, and with 69, followed by 70, 74, 37 along the same Jones Expressway. I'm Gene Schimmick with TTS Traffic, powered by Marshall Mechanical Heating, Cooling, and Plumbing. 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

0: 92.3 WTTS. He came in the top five of country music's most important and influential artist of 2026, and I believe that. He's a modern-day wordsmith, Zach Bryan, and Plastic Cigarette. Hey, good morning. I'm Matt Stone, in for Matt Pelzer. Hope day's off to an absolutely phenomenal start. No, it was a slow go for me this morning to get going, but a couple of extra cups of coffee, and here we are. Later on this morning, at about 8:20, we got free tickets to the Black Crowes later this month at Ruoff. Then at about 9:40, once we get into the workday, we've got free tickets to WTTS Presents Death Cab for Cutie later this month at Everwise Amphitheater, White River State Park. Some free tickets this morning, lots of great world-class rock. This is WTTS Mornings. Good morning.
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3: 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Commutes across 465, 65, and 69. Sandwich 70, 37, 74 on the Sam Jones Expressway. 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

0: 92.3 WTTS, the ever vibey Cannons. They are a three-piece out of Los Angeles. And, man, they just can take me away, like just take me away to another time and place. That's Starlight from Cannons. This is WTTS Mornings. Hey, good morning. Hope your day and week are off to an absolutely phenomenal start. Hope you had a safe and fun 4th of July. Happy birthday, America. And congratulations to Travis and Taylor. Can you imagine that ceremony? And all those people. Adam Sandler was the officiant of their wedding. Happy Gilmore marrying you. That's pretty cool. But the reception featured some pretty famous musicians playing, including Sir Paul McCartney, and an artist we'll get in the next set in the form of Fleetwood Mac tune. That's on the way on 92.3 WTTS. Good morning.
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14: 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Nothing's changed overall this Monday morning along 465 with 65 or 69 for all drives are light and vibe and easy going. Same with 37, 70, 74, and the Sam Jones Expressway. 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

0: 92.3 WTTS. That is Train and Meet Virginia. Fleetwood Mac, just before that. Dreams, written and sung by Stevie Nicks. And Stevie Nicks, one of the performers at Taylor and Travis's wedding over the weekend. They did it at Madison Square Garden. I mean, as if you didn't know already, it's everywhere. Some of the performers, Sir Paul McCartney played their reception. Sir Paul McCartney, Stevie Nicks. Adam Sandler was the one that married them. It was a star-studded affair, and they said they kept it as private as they could for it being inside Madison Square Garden. But that's a pretty private building. There's no windows for the paparazzi to be sneaking up and climbing in. I think that's why they did it there. Hey, I'm Matt Stone, in for Matt Pelzer. It is WTTS Mornings. Good morning. Hope your day's off to a phenomenal start.
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10: 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We have on Marion County, South on Shadeland Avenue closed with a fatal crash investigation, shuttering the drive until further notice, 38th to 34th. Meanwhile, South on 65 has until the latter part of September on-ramp closure from eastbound Raymond in the name of Roderick, or 65 and 69 are just building, along with 70, 74, Sam Jones Expressway, State Road 30. Alike. 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

0: 92.3 WTTS. That is a new one from Sam Fender and Olivia Dean. It's actually on Sam Fender's previous album, but they performed it live, and it blew everybody away, including Sam Fender. So he went back and joined Olivia Dean in the studio to re-record a studio version of it. Rain Me In. Good morning. I'm Matt Stone on WTTS Mornings, filling in for Matt Pelzer this week. Hope your day and week are off to a phenomenal start. Hope you had a fun and safe 4th of July weekend. Certainly enjoyed some fireworks. Hey, tonight at 7, it is all about new music for an hour with Dave Lindquist from IBJ. He handpicks new and local music. Tonight, it will include Jay Maskus and Dinosaur Jr., Billy Strings, Brazil, a band founded in Muncie. It's The Beat with Dave Lindquist tonight from 7 to 8. 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
1: 92.3 WTTS, Noah Kahan with Post Malone on Dial Drunk. Maybe he was celebrating America's 250 just a little bit too much over the weekend. Hey, I'm Matt Stone. Hope you had a phenomenal 4th of July celebration. Getting back into the swing of things here, filling in for Matt Pelzer. He's off with an extended vacation with his family. Much deserved time off. We'll see Matt back here next Monday. In the meantime, if you're looking for things to do and places to go, well, you could just thumb on over in the WTTS app and find some cool events like Connor Prairie inviting you to write a whole new chapter at the all-new Museum Experience Center at Connor Prairie. 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
11: 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A fairly easy drive across many of the main drags, minus southbound 69, who has report of an accident block in the right lane after 96th. Building northbound 65, approaching 70, same northbound collector, nearing Washington. 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

0: 92.3 WTTS. They are just such a fun band. The Kooks, and She Moves in Her Own Way. Kooks. I've been called a kook before. A kook is someone that can't surf. That's the bottom line on that. If you ever wondered what that means. I lived in San Diego for quite a while and hung out with a bunch of people that surfed, and I got concussions when I tried. Yeah, Matt Stone in for Matt Pelzer. Hope you're having a phenomenal start to the week. We will be in WTTS Rock to Read before you know it. It's going to be here September 17th at Old National Center with a phenomenal live band in the form of Big Head Todd and the Monsters. I mean, just so great live. 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
14: 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Stop on 69 is still stop and go due to an earlier crash. On the brakes, 106th to after 96th. Meanwhile, the rest of the main drags at 465, 65, and 70 have only minor slowdowns. It's still worth noting, Marion County stop on Shadeland Avenue is closed with a fatal accident investigation, 38th to 34th. 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

92.3 WTTS. Never going to keep us all down. Monrovia. That's Heavy Foot. Hey, good morning. It's WTTS morning. So I'm Matt Stone in for Matt Pelzer. And just because Matt Pelzer's not here doesn't mean the goodness and the giveaways aren't. We're going to give you some free tickets to the Black Crowes if you're calling 10. 800-923-9887. Free tickets to the Black Crowes. July 17th, Ruoff Music Center. Going to caller 10. It's that simple. Be caller 10, you grab the tickets. 800-923-WTTS. Hey, good luck. 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

0: 92.3 WTTS. It's all for you, Sister Hazel. Hey, we just gave away some tickets to the Black Crowes, and we'll continue doing that all week at about 8:20, and you are less than, a little bit more than an hour away now from getting some free tickets to Death Cab for Cutie. We'll do that at about 9:40 this morning. New music from Beck on the way in the next set, and if you are craving new music, tonight at 7, it's a full hour of new music on the beat with Dave Lindquist. He's got new stuff from Jay Maskus and Dinosaur Jr., Billy Strings, indie artist Brazil. It's the beat with Dave Lindquist from IBJ. 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And he brings it to you Monday nights at 7, and that just so happens to be tonight at 7. 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

92.3 WTTS, Steeler's Wheel. Kind of imagining Bob Dylan at a Hollywood party, and I think they kind of nailed it. Here I am, stuck in the middle with you, clowns and jokers. Hey, I'm Matt Stone in for Matt Pelzer, and you know, it is argued that acoustic Beck is the best Beck. A new one from Beck called Ride Lonesome on WTTS Mornings.

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0: 92.3 WTTS with Amy Winehouse and Rehab. Hey, good morning. Some people might feel like they need to go to rehab after the weekend. Some may have celebrated a little too hard. I hope you had a phenomenal Independence Day, celebrating America's 250th birthday. Other big celebration over in New York, of course, Taylor and Travis and that big celebration. I mean, talk about VIP, man. Adam Sandler was the officiant of the wedding. Paul McCartney and Stevie Nicks played the reception. Man. Hey, you know, we treat you like a VIP in the VIP room in the WTTS app, and all you got to do is sign up, and it's easy and free to sign up to be a 92.3 VIP. 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
7: 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Same with 70, 74, 37 in the Sam Jones Expressway. However, Marion County Sump on Shadeland Avenue remains closed for a fatal accident investigation. 38th to 34th. 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

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Hey, if you could use some free tickets to WTTS Presents Death Cab for Cutie in just days, July 12th at White River State Park, well, hang tight. About 20 minutes from now, we'll give you some free tickets. All you got to do is be caller 10 when we ask you. 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Now, Noah Cyrus, is Light Over the Hill.

0: 92.3 WTTS. I told you that I love you. I mean, if that's not a good enough reason, I don't know what else is. Tracy Chapman there. Hey, I actually do have some good reasons for you to stick around here with 92.3 WTTS, like free concert tickets. Later on this afternoon, Crystal McKenzie has free tickets to Sarah McLachlan. 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

0: 92.3 WTTS, accidentally in love with Counting Crows. Hey, I'm Matt Stone, accidentally here in for Matt Pelzer this week. Hey, hope your week is off to a phenomenal start. If you're looking for things to do, places to go, a few thumb taps over to the WTTS app and things to do will lead you to all the information on the Indianapolis Zoo's 2026 summer lineup featuring the new Amazonian rainforest at the Hilbert Conservatory. And don't miss the 2026 Thursday Night Animals and All That Jazz concert series every Thursday night through July 30th. 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

92.3 WTTS Queen, and another one bites the dust. So audiophiles have found that if you play that backwards, it sounds like Freddie saying, decide to smoke marijuana. I've been sitting here listening to it, and I can't decide if it, I mean, I don't know. I mean, I think it's a reach. Hey, I'm Matt Stoney from Matt Pelser with Dermot Kennedy. Here's Funeral.

92.3 WTTS, Imagine Dragons and Believer. So I have this little note for Pete Kilmer, who will be here before you know it, that he's got free tickets to the Strokes to give away today at 12:20. So if you want to get in on that, just make sure you're ready about 12:20 this afternoon. I love it on the holiday weekends, 4th of July, where Brad Holtz puts on his captain's hat for a Yacht Rock edition of Over Easy. A little Yacht Rock left over here. Eagles and Peaceful Easy Feeling on 92.3 WTTS.

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0: 92.3 WTTS, Tal Bachman, She's So High. And I still can't believe it took me all these years to figure out that he is the son of Randy Bachman, a legendary Canadian musician and leader of Bachman Turner Overdrive. Yeah. Who knew? Hey, I'm Matt Stone, in for Matt Pelzer. Hope your weekend was phenomenal. Hope you had a great time celebrating America's independence. And now that we're back at it, hope your week is off to a great start. Today at 7 o'clock, we got an hour of new music for you to help you unwind from Monday with Dave Lindquist from IBJ, scouring the internets and maybe even your neighbor's garage for the best new songs and standout local music, including tonight, Jay Maskus and Dinosaur Jr., Billy Strings, Indiana artist Brazil. 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

92.3 WTTS and Sir Elton John. Hey, I'm Matt Stone, Informat Pelser on WTTS Mornings this week, and I just want to say thanks. Thanks for spending some time with us on WTTS. We know you got a lot of options when it comes to the audio you put in your ears, so thanks for letting us give you some world-class rock and hopefully make you smile a little bit. Pete Kilmer, definitely going to make somebody smile. He's got free tickets to the Strokes coming up. I'll let him tell you about that in just a little while. Here's Phoebe Bridgers and Lost Boys on 92.3 WTTS.

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0: 92.3 WTTS, the Gorillas with Feel Good. I hope you're having a great morning today. I'm Pete Kilmer. Good morning. Now, just want to mention this so you can stick this in your reminders that in September, on the 17th, out at the Murat Theater at Old National Center, WTTS Rock to Read is presenting Big Head Todd and the Monsters. It's going to be a great night of music. 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

92.3 WTTS, Eve 6 with Inside Out. Going to be a fairly nice day today. A little cloudy, but the high of 84. Certainly not the weather we had last week. So enjoy today. Goose from their latest album, Big Modern, with Good to Be on 92.3 WTTS.

92.3 WTTS, Jimmy Cliff, and I can see clearly now. 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Hey, a low ticket alert for the Jack White Show happening out at Everwise on July 21st. 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

0: 92.3 WTTS, the Goo Goo Dolls and Iris. Good morning. Hope you're enjoying the day. Now, this coming Saturday, July 11th, the Muncie Three Trails Music Series is kicking off its first show. And Matt Pelzer spoke with the founder and the organizer of the show, Rick Ziegler. And they've got acclaimed Hoosier fiddler Michael Cleveland and Flamekeeper performing this coming Saturday. 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

92.3 WTTS. It's the Laz, and there she goes. Hey, if you want to see the Strokes, I'm going to have tickets for you to win right around 12:20 when I tell you to call in. 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

0: 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Hey, do yourself a favor. Open up that WTTS app and go into the VIP room. We're giving away tickets to go see Mo with Umphrey's McGee on August 13th out at Everwise Amphitheater. Crane Wives, they're going to be at Nickel Plate Amphitheater in Fishers on August 22nd. You can win tickets to that show as well. 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

92.3 WTTS, Fleetwood Mac with The Chain. 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

92.3 WTTS. Adele, that's Rolling in the Deep. Hope you're having a great afternoon. Now, World Cup action is kicking off this afternoon at 3 p.m. with Portugal and Spain going at it. But tonight at 8 p.m., USA and Belgium are going to be playing tonight. And there's going to be a watch party down on Monument Circle starting at 6 o'clock, hosted by our Indy 11, if you're looking for something to do later on tonight. Sheryl Crow with All I Want to Do, 92.3 WTTS.

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0: 92.3 WTTS Blues Traveler with Run Around. Hope you're having a great afternoon. Hey, last week we did the America 250. It was our countdown of our favorite 250 world-class rock songs by American bands and singers. 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

92.3 WTTS, UB40 with Red Red Wine. Good afternoon. Hope you're enjoying the day. Now, on July 24th, a new album from The Strokes, Reality Awaits, is going to be released. But we're going to be able to see them on July 15th out at Ruoff Music Center. 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
2: 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Here's a gun and here's a blade. Here's

92.3 WTTS, Mumford & Sons and Chris Stapleton collaborating on Here. Hope you're having a fantastic afternoon. We're going to hear from Jane's Addiction, plus I'll give you an idea about some things to do. But first, an artist who performed at Taylor Swift's wedding, Paul McCartney, with Maybe I'm Amazed on 92.3 WTTS.

0: 92.3 WTTS, Jane's Addiction with Jane Says. Good afternoon. Hey, this coming weekend, July 10th through the 12th, Momentum Indy is returning for its 16th year. They're bringing world-class professional and amateur criterium racing to downtown Indianapolis. Kick off the weekend this Friday at the Bottle Works with wheel-to-wheel sprints, and then the racing continues on Saturday for professional criterium racing. Incredible local food going to be on hand, craft drinks, family festival vibes. 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

92.3 WTT, at Zach Bryan and Plastic Cigarettes. Now, Sir Elton John retired from touring, but apparently he's plotting a return to the stage, but this time as a hologram in Las Vegas. See how that works out. It's Elton John and Tiny Dancer, 92.3 WTTS.

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Now, the weather last week certainly was a bit of a heat wave that we had last week, and it doesn't look like it's going to be nearly as bad. Still going to be warm, but it doesn't look like we're going to have a heat wave. Speaking of glass animals with heat waves on 92.3 WTTS.

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92.3 WTTS, Gavin DeGraw, I Don't Want to Be. I'm Pete Kilmer. I hope you have a great afternoon. Enjoy Crystal. She's going to be giving away tickets at 5:20 to go see Sarah McLachlan. So good luck winning those with Crystal. Sublime with Santeria, 92.3 WTTS.

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2: Well, this is really cool. 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Black Joe Lewis and the Honey Bears might do it out of Austin, Texas, and a big nod to the late, great James Brown. 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

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Ah, good. Thank you for coming out to winning or playing the contest, whatever you did to get here. 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

0: 92.3 WTC as in Noah Kahan, just off of an amazing performance on NBC television in the Macy's 4th of July Spectacular in New York City. Just, yeah, helping the soundtrack of America's birthday, 250th birthday. Just, wow, Noah, you just keep going, honey. He is going to be back on to that Great Divide tour. That is the title cut to the new album. We do not have a Central Indiana date yet. It is Crystal McKenzie, Big Head Todd and the Monster. We have a date for him, you know. Oh, that's going to be Big Head Todd and the Monsters. That's our WTTS Rock to Read show. That means we help the Indianapolis Public Library Foundation and those children's reading programs. So come on out and help us and see a great show. I can't wait to see him do Bittersweet. I'm going to cry. It just brings so much back to me. But anyway, WTTS Rock to Read, Big Head Todd and the Monsters. It's Thursday, the 17th of September, Murat Theater, Old National Center. 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

92.3 WTTS, it'd be Sam Fender and Olivia Dean and Rain Me In. You know, Sam Fender was really close to Jeff Beck before his passing away. They were hanging out all the time when Jeff Beck passed away. Johnny Depp, one of his best friends. Olivia Dean, pop star Olivia Dean, helping him rewrite one of his old songs there and re-releasing it into a great, big, gigantic record for both of them. It's Rain Me In. I'm Kristen McKenzie, walking on the sun. Smash Mouth, not going to hurt a thing today. We can dream. 92.3 WTTS.

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92.3 WTTS Smashing Pumpkins, October 20th, Gainbridge. It's all going to get real. That is tonight, and look at tonight. And Dave Lindquist at 7 o'clock outdoing himself again with Billy String's new music. We have so much new music tonight. It's all new music at 7 o'clock until 8 o'clock. Every Monday we do this. The Beat with Dave Lindquist is brought to you by McGee & Company Fine Jewelers in Greenwood. It's also brought to you by Bargersville Cultural Soundscape Concert Series. And it's brought to you by Muncie Three Trails Concert Series. How cool. Free concerts begin July 11th with Michael Cleveland and Flamekeeper, and then Pokey LaFarge on July 25th. I love that we're doing shows in Muncie. And check this out. Brazil is a part of this tonight, too. The Beat with Dave Lindquist, a band founded in Muncie. So let's get in on all of that. The Beat with Dave Lindquist, it starts at 7 o'clock tonight. And

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much time. 92.3 WTTS and Buffalo Traffic Jam, Fool's Gold is the name of that. A lot of people finding that song over the summer of 2026 after the Saturday sessions on CBS turned the whole globe, it seems, onto Buffalo Traffic Jam, a little band, and a couple of guys that met at Montana State University in Bozeman, Montana. Fool's Gold. It's Crystal McKenzie, Rolling Stones, Miss You, and a very cool set here at 92.3 WTTS.

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0: 92.3 WGTS 311 and Amber. You know who that was written for? Nick Hexum of 311 wrote that about a former relationship with Nicole. You know, she's from the Pussycat Dolls. She went on to become kind of, she even makes a little, I think there is a little, there's a little cameo she makes in the 311 Amber video too. But I love that that song's written about her. I am Kristen McKenzie. The VIP room is something I'm in love with too, because it's got free stuff for you. Mo with Humphries McGee. You don't want to miss it. August 13th, Everwise Amphitheater, White River State Park. Those are up for grabs right now. A pair of tickets for you in the VIP room. And also Crane Wives for August 22nd. Nickel Plate Amphitheater in Fishers. This is all great for the taking, and yours for the taking. If you're a 92.3 VIP, check your inbox, because we likely sent you an email this morning about all this. 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

92.3 WTTS, that's Heavyfoot and Monrovia. And if you've not discovered him yet, man, he grew up in Liberia before moving to the U.S. and ended up in Chattanooga, Tennessee. And there's some folk roots going on there that you just cannot deny. Speaking of great songwriting, let's move on to Genesis, shall we? A band that has sold over 100 million albums. And they intentionally wrote this, by the way, as a Beatles-style kind of pop song. Phil Collins has even admitted he played drums to this song as a tribute to Ringo Starr's feel behind the kit. Let's go with Genesis, and that's all. It's 92.3 WTTS.

92.3 WTTS. Philip Phillips, that's not his signature song from American Idol. That one would be the song Home. But that, Gone, Gone, Gone, oh man, that cemented him as more than just an Idol guy. And he didn't write it, but he said the moment he heard it, he knew it was just his. And man, did he make a big deal out of it. Love it. Crystal McKenzie, Vance Joy, one of those songs that just kind of stays with you after you hear it once in a day. So enjoy the earworm later. It is Missing Piece on 92.3 WTTS.

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0: 92.3 WTTS. It is Weezer and Say It Ain't So. On Crystal McKenzie, let me say it is so that we have thunderstorms in the forecast for a couple of days, especially these late afternoon hours. And so just be on the lookout for all of that. You need sunglasses this week. Then you'll need an umbrella. Then you'll need your sunglasses again. It's like when you drink beer and you need beer, water, beer, water, beer. And that leads me to the Rasskiller. Are you coming on Friday? Now, I want you to get in on this by going to Things to Do on the WTTS app. Just go to the main page, and you will see where you can sign up. You'll see the big mug, not mine, the beer mug. And we have fun bringing the shanty on now every Friday at 5 o'clock at the Rasskiller. And join us for food and drinks with us. 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And then it's no place to go but the weekend. From there. Oh my gosh, we have so much fun. Thank you to everyone at the Rasskiller for making it so special. And thank you for making it special. We have had a great turnout every single week, and we invite you to come this Friday. It's going to be an absolute blast with 92.3 WTTS. 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
12: 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Traffic is stopped on I-65 southbound between Dr. Martin Luther King Jr. Street and West Street with road work. Two left lanes closed from I-465 to the north. Split 36 minutes. North side, I-69 southbound before 82nd Street, a crash. Right lanes blocked. Stop and go from 96th Street from Statewood 37 to I-465, 9 minutes. I-70 eastbound, exit ramp to Harding is partially blocked with debris. Backed up between Harding and the south split. West side, I-465 northbound, heavy 10th Street to I-74 due to an earlier crash. 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

92.3 WTTS. John Mayer, such a jam. Waiting on the world to change. It is Crystal McKenzie, never true word spoken, right? We just sit and wait on the goodness, and I'm about to bring it on you. Gwen Stefani wrote this with Tom Dumont, and it is the very first song that Gwenny ever wrote for No Doubt. I want you to know this because Eric Stefani, her brother, was the primary songwriter of No Doubt when they first started. And after he left the band, she sat down with Tom and wrote this, Just a Girl. It is No Doubt on 92.3 WTTS.

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92.3 WTTS, Ben Schneider of Lord Huron, a visual arts genius. And this is where he came up with Lord Huron. It was just a solo project at the beginning. Now it's one of the great jam bands. And that is Watch Me Go. I am Crystal McKenzie. How about a little Soundgarden, Black Hole Sun, on this gray day? Oh, here's some sunshine for your ears. Let's head to the hour-long music block here shortly, shall we? 92.3 WTTS.

92.3 WTTS. It is the police. Every breath you take. Sting is coming to the most beautiful room in the Marat Shrine Temple, the Marat Theater at Old National Center, October 22nd and October 23rd. It's the pink room where you can take all those great pictures. I'm Crystal McKenzie. Noah Cyrus is back. This is from a movie soundtrack, Reminders of Him. And she starts it out so Americana, beautiful, but it does end like a movie soundtrack because it's the very last song in the movie, Reminders of Him. How about Light Over the Hill and Noah Cyrus, 92.3 WTTS.

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0: 92.3 WTTS, U2 and Desire. Oh, you're welcome. It's U2, after all. I know how much you appreciate it. It's Crystal McKenzie. We have things to do over here at the WTTS app to get into because Momentum Indy returns for its 16th year, and they are bringing this world-class professional amateur criterium racing to downtown Indianapolis now. This is going down at the Bottle Works on Friday. 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It's Momentum Indy. Oh my gosh, how much fun is that going to be? 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
10: 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I-65 southbound, a stop between White River Bridge and West Street with construction. Two left lanes closed. I-465 to the north split. 54 minutes, 43-minute delay. East side slow on I-465 southbound, I-70 to I-74. Stop and go I-70 eastbound Harding to the south split. I-65 northbound jammed up Raymond Street to the south split with road work. I'm Tom Beck with TTS Traffic, powered by Marshall Mechanical Heating, Cooling, and Plumbing. 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

92.3 WTTS, Martha and Daisy. Good for my mental health. See, sometimes music is just like, you know, all the doctor ordered. And that song takes me right back to that whole Laurel Canyon thing that was my first love in music, you know, just dopamine, for lack of better words. I'm Crystal McKenzie. Rob Thomas wrote this song as a reminder that, you know, all of us feel out of place sometimes. We all feel a little anxious. We all feel a little misunderstood. And it's real simple. We can mess up sometimes and you're not alone. It is Unwell and it is on 92.3 WTTS Matchbox 20.

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It's an hour-long music block.

He is my final serenade. He is a gun and he is a blade. He is a picture that I saved for too long.

92.3 WTTS, that'd be Mumford & Sons with Chris Stapleton and the song Here from the Prizefighter album. You know what else is on the Prizefighter album? That's the Hozier song, Rubber Band Man. And they performed that, Hozier and Mumford & Sons, Hyde Park over the weekend in London. And what a barn burner live. Can you imagine? Oh, and you know who else got on stage with Mumford & Sons? This is the best. Shania Twain comes out and they do Man, I Feel Like a Woman. Now that I gotta see with Mumford & Sons. Are you kidding? Queen and David Bowie. Speaking of great collabs, as we continue here under pressure, 92.3 WTTS in the hour-long music block.

92.3 WTET as Neon Trees and Everybody Talks. Tyler Glenn wrote that after he says he was in a relationship one time and he felt like the rumors went much faster than the actual relationship he was in. It's Crystal McKenzie, Three Doors Down, as we ponder that and get ready for you to win yourself some Sarah McLachlan tickets for July 19th out at Eberwise Amphitheater, White River State Park. We're going to do that two songs from now. And as I said, Three Doors Down and Kryptonite. In the meantime, it's the hour-long music block on 92.3 WTTS.

92.3 WTTS, one of the great jam bands of today, Goose. That's Good to Be. Good to, the number two, and the letter B, all one word, Good to Be, from Big Modern, an album going crazy in the world of jambandery. I'm Crystal McKenzie. Let's get on the horn right now. You need to win these tickets to Sarah McLachlan. Somebody's going to want them in your life if you don't use them. Or maybe I'll just, no. I'll reluctantly hand them over to caller 10 right now, 1-800-923-9887, 1-800-923-WTTS. Again, we need caller 10 for Sarah McLachlan tickets, July 19th. It's Fleetwood Mac and Don't Stop, hour-long music block, 92.3 WTTS.

One thing that makes WTTS a unique radio station is that we mix up the playlist with songs from both then and now. We're doing it right here, then and now, on World Class Rock 92.3 WTTS.

0: 92.3 WTTS Camp's going to be playing Everwise this summer, too, later on in August. That, of course, is Believe, our friends from Arlington, Ohio there. My name is Crystal McKenzie. I want to get you in on a couple of different things here. Number one, we have The Beat coming up with Dave Lindquist. We'll run over a list of stuff that he's going to be up to with all the brand new music tonight shortly, all right? The other thing, WTTS Rock to Read. Let me get you in on this. Big Head Todd and the Monsters. It's for Thursday, September 17th. We're doing it at the Marat Theater, most beautiful place in Indy to have a concert, Old National Center. And proceeds are going to benefit the Indianapolis Public Library Foundation. 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
5: 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I-65 southbound is stopped between White River Bridge and 21st Street due to earlier road construction. I-465 to the north split, 29 minutes. I-70 eastbound stop-and-go traffic, Harding to the south split. I-65 northbound, crash on extra ramp to I-465. A crash at I-465, two right lanes are blocked. It's stopped from County Line Road from State Road 44 to I-465, 40 minutes. 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

0: 92.3 WTTS. That's Annie, the rescue dog at the beginning of Been Caught Stealing. Jane's Addiction, Perry Farrell of Jane's Addiction. That was his rescue dog. She just happened to be barking when they were getting ready to perform their vocals in the recording session, and they just left it on. Thought it was hilarious, and it did become an instantaneously kind of recognizable record back in the 90s. I'm Crystal McKenzie, and it was called Annie, the rescue dog. Hey, let's get into this. We have to get you into the beat, and Dave Lindquist is coming up here very shortly, a little over an hour from right now, and he's pulled out the strings, if you will, Billy Strings, brand new music, Brazil, a band founded in Muncie, also Dinosaur Jr. with some Bloomington background. Are you ready for this? McGee and Company Fine Jewelers bring it for you. Greenwood's friendly neighborhood jeweler, so does Bargersville Cultural Soundscapes Concert Series, curated by WTTS, and check this out. Muncie Three Trails Concert Series. This is the best. Free concerts begin July 11th with Michael Cleveland and Flame Keeper. And check this out. Pokey Lafarge, July 25th. All taking place in Muncie. This is so very cool. It's The Beat with Dave Lindquist, and it comes on 7 o'clock tonight, and it is only here at 92.3 WTTS.
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16: 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Stop and go traffic, I-65 southbound between Dr. Martin Luther King Jr. Street and Meridian due to earlier road construction from I-465 to the north split 18 minutes. I-70 eastbound stop and go Harding to the south split. West side backed up on I-465 southbound between 56th Street and I-74. Jammed up I-74 to Rockville Road. I-865 to I-70, 23 minutes. I-65 northbound stop and go County Line Road to I-465 due to an earlier crash. I'm Tom Beck with TTS Traffic, powered by Marshall Mechanical Heating, Cooling, and Plumbing. 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

92.3 WTTS. It's Noah Kahan of The Great Divide. He was featured on a very big stage for 4th of July, the NBC 4th of July Spectacular, in the 250th birthday of our country. Way to go, Noah Kahan. The Great Divide from just unbelievable that he got to do that. Hey, is Crystal McKenzie? I mean, all kinds of people were involved in that. Did you see Brandi Carlile singing, was it America the Beautiful, at the Statue of Liberty? All these great moments happened in our 250th. Hey, it's Imagine Dragons and an intensely cool sort of music right now, Whatever It Takes, 92.3 WTTS.

0: 92.3 WTTS. Just get on down with your bad selves. Lemonheads. Taking a Simon & Garfunkel classic and turning it into just an absolute alternative treat. Mrs. Robinson, I'm Crystal McKenzie. Are you all right? I know. I'm starting to wonder if I am. I think I'm just now getting awake. This Monday after the holiday nonsense, we have got one of today's great musicians who's going to be here on September 8th, by the way, at Everwise, coming up in the next set of music. And let's just say this is a song that's kind of misunderstood. People think it's about dead people, but it's not at all. It's about renewal. And I've got it for you on the way. 92.3 WTTS.
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7: 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I-65 southbound stop and go between Dr. Martin Luther King Jr. Street and Meridian. From I-465 to the north, split 11 minutes. I-70 eastbound backed up between West Street and the South Split. West side, I-465 southbound, heavy traffic, I-74 to 10th Street. South side, I-465 eastbound backed up Bluff Road to Arlington Avenue. From I-70 to I-74, 29 minutes. I-65, I-70 collector northbound slow between the South Split and Washington. 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

0: That was a song from back then. 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

92.3 WTTS, the week after Labor Day, you'll be able to see Dermot Kennedy out at Everwise Amphitheater, White River State Park. Now, that's his latest funeral. It's not about, you know, a funeral. It's about renewal. You know, out with the old, in with the new. No doubt. Don't speak. It's such a cool set of music. And we head into the Beat with Dave Lindquist here about a half an hour, a little over a half an hour from right now. It's going to be epic tonight on 92.3 WTTS.

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0: 92.3 WTTS. Goodness gracious sakes, Everclear, Santa Monica. Only some of the greatest people watching you will ever experience there in Santa Monica, California. I'm Crystal McKenzie. It's like every airport you've ever been in. Also great people watching, right? Hey, VIP room, let's get over there and people watch, because that's where you want to sign up for free concerts. And in the VIP room, we have Mo with Humphreys McGee right now for August 13th out at Everwise Amphitheater, White River State Park. Also Crane Wives for August 22nd over at Nickel Plate Amphitheater. 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

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It is new from the Stones. You heard me correctly. 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

92.3 WTTS. Oh, those 1980s. They'll never leave your mind, will they? Especially when Simple Minds plays. And don't you forget about me. I'm Crystal McKenzie. Let's get into the beat.

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1: 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I'm Dave Lindquist, your guide for this hour of great new music bubbling outside the mainstream. We are here every Monday night at 7, and tonight's episode includes alt-rock heroes Dinosaur Jr., and the second half of the show features the modern king of bluegrass, Billy Strings. 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The band's third album, You're Gonna Need a Little Music, is scheduled for release on July 17th. Here's a song to preview the album, New Beginnings by Yard Act.

purge yourself of sin. 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

0: Rounding out tonight's opening quartet on the beat with Dave Lindquist, that was My Forgotten Favorite by Velocity Girl. You may remember that tune from the Clueless soundtrack back in 1995. My Forgotten Favorite initially was released in 1992, and the song would get one more merited chance at connecting with listeners on August 28th when the Washington, D.C.-based band issues a compilation titled 1989-1992. Before Velocity Girl, it was Atlanta-based artist Baby Rose and a song titled Let Me Go. The song appears on Yearnalism, an album that Bloomington-based label Secretly Canadian will send out to the world on Friday. And up second tonight was Los Angeles-based band The Paranoids and a song titled Tracy Don't, which appears on an EP titled Late Nighter from Jack White's Third Man Records. Tonight's episode is brought to you by the Muncie Three Trails Concert Series. Bring the family and enjoy free, world-class performances in the heart of Muncie all summer long. Michael Cleveland and Flamekeeper will perform July 11th at Canaan Commons. Within 10 minutes, we'll hear the latest from Dinosaur Jr.
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0: Welcome back to The Beat with Dave Lindquist on 92.3 WTTS. 2026 is the 35th anniversary of the release of Green Mind, Dinosaur Jr.'s first album issued on major label Sire Records. Green Mind's opening tune, The Wagon, reached number 22 on Billboard Magazine's Modern Rock Singles chart. Bigger hits Feel the Pain and Start Choppin' arrived for Dinosaur Jr. in the mid-1990s. The band's original lineup of Jay Maskus, Lou Barlow, and Murph reunited in 2005, and Dinosaur Jr. has made recordings for Bloomington-based label Jag Jaguar since 2009. A new album titled There Near is set for release on August 28th. Here's a song to preview There Near, Several Got Away by Dinosaur Jr.

That was Just Like You by Jensen McRae, who signed to Bloomington-based label Dead Oceans. On August 29th, Jensen will perform at Bloomington Switchyard Park on a bill with Duran Jones and the Indications as part of the Grand Falloon concert series. Before Just Like You, it was the song Easy Not to Care by Indianapolis-based band Mesmer. The song appears on an EP titled Trip Chamber, which arrived on June 13th. For a complete rundown of songs featured on tonight's show, check out the playlist history posted at WTTSFM.com. Now let's dig into new music from Billy Strings. It was a bummer, of course, when Billy was sidelined by a broken leg in April and his three-night stand at Fisher's Event Center was postponed. The good news? The rescheduled shows are just around the corner on August 6th, 7th, and 8th. Please resist any skateboarding temptations until you make it to Indiana, Billy. Here's a new song from the modern king of bluegrass, Burn the Other End by Billy Strings.

0: That was Fort Wayne-based duo Split Parasite and the song Catharsis. Sam Baker and Aaron Bashong issued Catharsis as part of a two-song EP on June 26th. Before Split Parasite, it was Balin and a song titled Swim. Balin, a sibling trio from New York City, will perform September 18th at Fountain Square's Hi-Fi venue. 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The Bargersville shows will resume with the Indie Annies on July 24th. Next, we'll hit the home stretch of the beat with Dave Lindquist with Indiana-based band Brazil.
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5: Welcome back to The Beat with Dave Lindquist. Brazil is a band that got its start in Muncie in 2000. Taking its name from Terry Gilliam's cult classic film Brazil, the band made an album for Fearless Records in 2004 and an album for Immortal Records in 2006. Brazil recently reacquired its rights to the Immortal release, titled The Philosophy of Velocity. Their independent reissue of the album includes a vinyl version for the first time. On July 25th, the band will play a reunion show as part of the Post Music Festival in Fountain Square. Here's a song that's resurfaced with The Philosophy of Velocity reissue, Candles Cast Long Shadows by Brazil.

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